0: Nueva imagen.
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1: 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I was down bad for a minute, now I've moved on.

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Nuevo sonido. 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I need time. Time, love, joy, joy. I need space. Love, I need me.

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1: I know that we are young and I know that you may love me, but I just can't be with you like this anymore. Alejandro.

La Max en Instagram, Facebook, Twitch y X. Arroba La Max Máxima. Me not working hard. Yeah, right, picture that with a Kodak. Or better yet, go to Times Square.

I used to worry. Thought I was going mad in a hurry. Getting stressed, making excess mess in darkness. No electricity, something's all over me greasy. Insomnia, please release me and let me dream of making mad love to my girl on the heath. Tearing off tights with my teeth, but there's no release, no peace. I toss and turn without cease, like a curse. Open my eyes and rise like yeast. At least a couple of weeks since I last slept, kept taking sleepers. But now I keep myself pet deeper still. The night I write by candlelight, I find insight, fundamental movement. So when it's black, this insomniac, take an original tack. 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I get no sleep. 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

He's a ranch hand in a pinch, man. Hotter than the red on a cattle brand. Cause she's a gold digger with a quick trigger. A cast iron skillet swinging lid flipper. 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

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Now he's a buckskin, 15 hands, five-time team road champion,